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My baby let me know, my heart will go on. Only you know my name, my heart will go on. Your mind never go, my heart will go on. It's real like a dream, my heart will go on. My baby let me know, my heart will go on. Only you know my name, my heart will go on. 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I'm watching you, you are watching me. 我试过多少方式假装已经忘记。My baby let it go.我们去过的每个角落，想寄托那我们也笑过那失去的生活的每个片段，叫我如何删减？我根本想不到，我们最后只能对生活做到叛变，是因为你才让我 down。